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0: 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You got to do what you got to do. You know what I mean?
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I have a dream that one day, this nation will rise up, live out the true meaning of its creed.

in the music. I got soul in the music. I got the love in the music. I got soul in the music.

consciousness. Sentience of internal, external, or virtual existence.